0: 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Hear that? 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
0: The Lakeland Rodeo Association Finals are coming to St. Paul September 3rd to 6th at the Clancy Richard Arena with 5 performances of heart-stomping rodeo action. 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

0: Hey, Alberta. Hear that? 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
1: That's basically what we do. 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It's not worth it.
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1: 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Don't drink and drive. It just is not worth it.
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1: 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They could have somebody else drive them. 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

0: Lake Métis Nation is proud to host its 23rd annual Métis Festival, Saturday, September 12th at the Anzac Recreational Center. 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

0: Lake Métis Nation is proud to host its 23rd annual Métis Festival, Saturday, September 12th at the Anzac Recreational Center. 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

Good morning. I'm Sean Burke with Look at News and Sports on the Windspeaker Radio Network. Canadians spending less time and money in the U.S. and choosing more domestic travel. This according to new data

0: Susie Boggess, it's Hey Cinderella. This is the Windspeaker Radio Network. You'll find us in Edmonton, 98.5, 88.7 in Red Deer. Monday morning, and it's Sean back from the weekend. It's 6:23. How's your weekend? I'd love to hear about it. If you got up to something fun, something interesting, or you did a whole lot of nothing, but you want to brag on the fact that you did a whole lot of nothing. 866-909-7771. First day of school. I know some went back last week. It's kind of a little check-in, get your books, find your classes, that sort of stuff. But today's the day. Yeah. So I'm sure the kids are incredibly excited. If you want to call about that, feel free. Oh, it's going to be a great day. Looking forward to this Monday and looking forward to hearing from you. Now, before we dive into the show, we got to figure out what we're celebrating today. Kareen, good morning.
1: Good morning, Sean.
0: Whoa. Holy smokes.
1: Just I'm ready.
0: Full of vinegar and stuff.
1: Well, yeah.
0: You're ready for this Monday, aren't you?
1: Let's give her donuts.
0: I'm ready for the week. Give her donuts. All right. Well, good morning. It's August 31st. What are we celebrating?
1: Well, you know, since summer's coming to an end and it's going to be a lovely sunny day today.
0: Yes.
1: We are going to celebrate eating outside today. It's National Eat Your Lunch Outside.
0: This sandwich is ow! Mosquito. Oh, it's so good. Ow! Mosquito. Ow! Ow!
1: And flies and wasps.
0: Sounds like a great idea.
1: Yeah.
0: Get yourself one of those nets. Wrap yourself in it. Maybe a bee costume. I don't know. But get yourself out there and enjoy the day.
1: That's right. Happy Monday, my friend.
0: Happy Monday.
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0: 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Hello, Medicine Hat. Happy Monday, 106.3. Grand Prairie, same to you, at 105.7. Good morning, Alberta. Hope you had a fantastic weekend. It's Sean in the morning. It's 6:38. Your chance to win a request. Monday's going to be kind of tough. You know, it's the weekend. It's done. Yesterday afternoon, my anxiety started to build a little. It's like, oh, all right, tomorrow's Monday. So if the coffee just isn't doing it for you, stick around. Your chance to win a request coming up at 7:20. And this week, it's all breakup songs, getting over a relationship song, that sort of stuff. So we'll play at 7:20. Got some other goodies to give away as well, but I'll give you those deets here in just a moment. Now, if you've got your phone handy, Calgary International Film Festival, all set to go September 24th through August 4th, obviously in Calgary. Now, Joanna Luna had a chance to chat with the artistic director. His name's Brian Owens. And it was about the top three Indigenous films to watch and a little more during the festival.
1: Brian, what an incredible festival. So exciting. It's literally right around the corner. Tell us a little more this year. What can one expect from this festival?
2: Well, this is going to be an incredible festival. We kick off September 24th with four opening day choices, including A Long Winter, which was shot right here in southern Alberta from acclaimed director Andrew Haig. And it stars Eben Moss Backrack from The Bear, Catriona Balfi, and a great lead performance from Fred Hetchinger. It's definitely something to enjoy.
1: I want to know a little more, shed some light, because there's a couple Indigenous films that need to be put a spotlight on. Tell us a little more. Well, you're one of your top three fave films so far.
2: So one of my favorites, absolutely, is the documentary from Banshee Hanus, Ceremony. It's about the Nohok people in the West Coast, in the Bella Coola Valley, and their discovery of the ties to losing their oolong, which is a sacred fish, to the introduction of smallpox to the area, and then about how they fight back to get their land rights reclaimed. It's really inspiring, very moving documentary. Banshee was here a couple years ago with Before the Sun, which was about the Indian relays at the Stampede. That was a great sellout. We think this one's going to be very, very popular as well.
1: Okay, second pick, go.
2: Yeah, so I wanted to bring up Marie Clements with How We Stand. She's a Métis filmmaker. This time, she's actually, her story is transported to the States. It's about a family of Native American women who are lured by a government program to Los Angeles, only to find that those promises were false and that they have to struggle to make it on their own. Métis filmmaker, but a Native American story. Very interesting.
1: And tell our listeners the last one. One of your top three. What's the last one on your radar?
2: I got to go with our closing night film. It's Cody Lightning and Smudge the Blades. Cody was our closer 3 years ago with Hey Victor, a hysterical comedy. This time, it's sort of a Mighty Ducks tale as Cody plays a Zamboni driver that has to take over the head coaching duties for the Treaty 6 Blades and try to get them back to the top.
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2: You can get those tickets at sifcalgary.ca.
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0: 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Peace River at 91.7, 88.7, a little further south. Actually, a lot further south in Red Deer. It's Monday, 6:51, and it's Sean in the morning. Hello there. All right, got to talk weather. Not a bad weekend. Hopefully, you had a chance to sneak out and enjoy. We had a pretty relaxing weekend. Did a whole lot of nothing. Well, we did do a couple of things, but did want to let you know there is a fog advisory. Northwest part of the province in and around Fox Lake. High level, Lacrete, Manning, and over into Rainbow Lake and Assumption a little bit, it looks like, as well. So there you go. It's Slave Lakes at 11. It's 10 in GP and Horse Lake First Nation. Peace River as well. Red Deer's at 11. Coal Lake, Lac La Biche, and Bonneville, and Lloyd at 14. Lethbridge, Medicine Hat, Piconee Nation at 10. Edmonton, Fort Mac, Wood Buffalo at 12. And in Calgary, Satina and Siksika Nation, it's 11. Yeah, we did sneak out, do a couple of things. Went for brunch with one of my daughters. That was kind of nice. Paid. Yeah, not so nice, but you know, it is what it is. And snuck out and did a little thrifting.
1: Oh, here we go.
0: Here we go. It's a thrifting store. I know you like to thrift.
1: I do love to thrift.
0: So I'm wearing some thrifted shorts, a thrifted hoodie. Like I had a very good thrifting experience.
1: All right.
0: So then Nicole sends me a text. Hey, can you come over to the change rooms?
1: Mm-hmm.
0: I want you to see what I'm trying on. So I walk mm-hmm. over and she walks out and she shows. She says, I don't want to have to come out every time. Just come in. So I go in and then I walk out. Well,
1: yeah.
0: One of the ladies says, excuse me, sir, can I get you your own change room? And I said, I apologize. I said, she wanted me to come in. She says, yeah, but it's store policy.
1: Creep.
0: Not creep. I said, do me a favor. When she comes out, give her heck.
1: Yeah.
0: That didn't happen.
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1: If you want to hear a song, you got to call me at 866-909-7771. Tell me the name of that Joni Messina song, and then we'll discuss your request. Good luck.
2: 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So we make sure they have everything they need, with a community of support, warm meals, and a place to rest. 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

0: Whatever you need, Kootenai & Co. Along with Chelsea Young, this is the Wind Speaker Radio Network, and it's Sean in the Morning. Happy Monday at 7:30. Guess the song. Your chance to win a request. We'll do it again tomorrow morning, 7:20. Let's break up songs this week.
1: Boy.

0: What's that song called? Bye-bye.
1: Bye-bye! Hello!
0: Hello.
1: Happy Monday, Ann.
0: Happy Monday.
1: Did you have a good weekend?
0: Yes, it was a good weekend. You?
1: Yeah, absolutely. What can I play for you on this Back to School Monday?
0: How about Jody Messina, Bye-bye?
1: Making it easy for me. I appreciate it.
0: Okay.

0: Country Flair for Michelle Wright. 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Monday with Sean. Hello, and back from the weekend at 7:37. Your great song of the day coming up in just a moment. Going way back, too. Like 50-something. Yeah. And your birthday and anniversary shout-outs. If you missed one over the weekend or you know someone celebrating today, you can text me all the deets to 866-909-7771. Now, today's the day, by the way, for the Chalon Little Chief Memorial Fashion Show with traditional feast and a round dance. It's happening this afternoon. Start time is 4 in the lower barracks of the Confluence Historic Site in Calgary. You're being invited to celebrate the life, the spirit, and memory of Chalon. He's a proud Indigenous man, dedicated father, dedicated partner, loving father of three. My gosh, tragically taken from us way too soon in a workplace accident. If you'd like to celebrate tonight, our very own Sarah Scott caught up with Raven Shingoose, who was Chalon's partner, to get you some details on the event.
1: So the fashion show, the tickets are $30 each. We do have a limited entry for that because there's only so much spots on the upper barracks of the Confluence. But for our fashion show, within the designers, I myself am having my whole line. Nice. It's incorporated with safety gear. So everything that I have made, it represents like a piece of Indigenous culture, but also safety. My business name is Sky Woman Designs.
2: Sky Woman Designs. Everyone, please take note of that. And also come see her work on Monday. That would be amazing. And then with the traditional round dance and with the feast, you sort of told me what is going to be served, and it sounds delicious. But tell us a bit more about that and what you would love for people to experience from 6 till 9.
1: So for the round dance and feast, this was a very important thing for me and my family because the whole ceremony itself, it offers a sort of healing energy. You share a meal with the community, you hear the drums, the song, like all of it is so beautiful. And everyone is welcome. This is a free event. Just being in the environment and sitting and enjoying a meal with everybody, like it just brings that piece of like harmony in your heart. And I just want to welcome everyone to come and have that moment with us.
0: If you'd like to join them, it's the Chalon Little Chief Memorial Fashion Show with traditional feast and round dance happening at the Confluence Historic Site Lower Barracks. It's happening tonight. 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
17: Sean Burks. Great song of the day.
0: Monday morning, 7:43. Not going back as far as I thought, actually, to 1973. Number one song on the country charts in 73, Jeannie Pruitt's Satin Sheets. It's coming up in a moment. And here's her friend Jeannie Seeley introducing her way back when at the Grand Ole Opry.
18: This next lady, you know, sometimes I get to thinking about her and I think, you know, somehow she ended up with more hours in her day or more days in her week than I was given, because she does so many things and does them all so very well. She's a wonderful singer. She's a great songwriter. She is a writer. She has written cookbooks. That's because she can cook, unlike some of us. If she ever writes a book on the catalog of her songs, that's the one I want. I don't want that cookbook. I'd have to cook from it. But she also spends so much of her time greeting all of our fans out at Opryland Park. And we're so very proud of her. Would you welcome, please, Miss Jeannie Pruitt with an E.
19: 1973 for this one.

0: Brad Paisley. This is the Windspeaker Radio Network in Calgary at 88.1, 105.7 in GP, and it's Monday with Sean, 747. That's not right at all. It's 751. I don't even know where the 47 came from. How is that 51 a 47? Oh, Sean, it is a Monday. Yes, it is. All right, and you know what we talk about on Mondays? Highlight of our weekends. Mine, as I look back on it, we did have a beautiful brunch with my daughter yesterday morning, but it was when we got home. It was like 12:30, and I looked at Nick and I said, nap? She looked at me and said, yep. From 12:30 to 3:30. It was glorious. Sunday afternoon naps. If you haven't had one in a while or you've never had one, spectacular. Highly recommend. It's lovely. Some of the weekend highlights on the Facebook pages. Colton says met up with a best friend. Nice. Brenda tried hot pot for the first time and it was delicious. So, so good. I agree. And Suzanne says, my highlight, seeing my beautiful great niece get married. I cried like a baby, LOL. Good for you and congrats to the new couple. That's beautiful. Love it. What'd you get up to?
1: Well, here's the thing, is sometimes it's not about a concert, a dinner, friends getting together. Sometimes it's about the highlight was getting it done. And what I got done was my laundry.
0: Nice.
1: My lawn was mowed on Friday afternoon. I was like, okay, that's out of the way.
0: Nice.
1: And then boom, I started in on all the laundry and everything that was left over. And boom, next thing I know, I started getting the house ready for fall.
0: What is happening?
1: I know. I'm looking at it. It's Monday morning, and I'm like, I did my chores. I'm like, clear for the day.
0: No. You're good for the week, if not the month. And I think you should be sitting down because I actually did a little laundry yesterday myself.
1: Well, listen to us. Do you see how capable we are?
0: Yeah.
1: My gosh.
0: Yeah.
1: I love it. We're on top of it for the week. Let's go.
0: I purposely added a few colors to the whites, so I'll never have to do it again.
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0: 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You'll find us in Fort Chip at 89.9, 88.1 in Calgary. And it's Monday with Sean. It's 8:23. Hello and good morning. We'll get to your birthday and anniversary shout outs in just a second. Make sure you stick around. Or if you have to leave, have the radio handy. Moments Fest is celebrating 10 years, and I'm going to give you a chance to win not one, but two general admission weekend passes. It's happening September 4th through the 6th, Siksika Nation Powwow Arbor. We'll do that next hour. Get yourself caffeinated. Give your brain a shake. Because, well, there's going to be some fun trivia involved. I'll make it as easy as I possibly can because I want you to win. But stick around. Now, as far as the weather goes, fog advisory still in effect for Lacrete, Manning, Rainbow Lake, in and around there, Fox Lake as well, so get those lights on. And one thing in traffic, if you're in the Edmonton area, westbound Henday, North Lake, right around Highway 28, there is a collision sitting there. Warming up a little bit. Yeah, I see some sunshine, some blue sky. It's 12 in Edmonton, Calgary, Satina, Siksika Nation at 11, 13 in Fort Mac, Wood, Buffalo, Lethbridge, Medicine, Pecani Nation at 10, Lloyd's at 13, Cold Lake, Lac La Biche, and Bonnyville 14, Red Deer and Slave Lake sitting at 11, 9 in GP and Horse Lake First Nation, and in Peace River, it's 10.
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0: Monday, August 31st. Oh, fall's on the way, and like, for real and stuff. Here we go with your birthday and anniversaries. Michael Wagner. Michael, happy birthday in Medicine Hats. That's from Mom and Rhiannon. Michelle L'Entendre, happy birthday, Michelle. And Marlene Wall, happy birthday, Marlene. On the list of celebs, Van Morrison, 81. Richard Gere, one of my favorite actors. I always like Richard Gere, 77. Debbie Gibson, out of the blue, 56. And comedian Chris Tucker is 54. And that's it. If you're celebrating today, have the best day ever. When you know someone celebrating, let me know through our websites. CFWERadio.ca and CJWE.ca.
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0: 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Out with a bang. It's Monday. It's 8:34 with Sean. How are we doing this morning?
1: I know that people need to get out of my way on the white mud. Don't they know I'm in a hurry?
0: Did you see the story the other day? They got a guy on the white mud doing 147 kilometers an hour. They pulled the guy over, and he was 79 years old.
1: Holy crap.
0: 147.
1: Really? Jeez.
0: And weaving in and out and just, oh, yeah.
1: Wow.
0: So he's got a, if I'm not mistaken, there's a big fine and there's a trip before the judge.
1: I imagine that, because you're just about double the speed limit.
0: Yeah, there. He's cooking. Yeah, he was cooking. And if I could give him some advice, I've been before the judge when it comes to parking. Don't wear a hat. Judges don't take too kindly to wearing hats in court.
1: No. That's, you know, kind of like when you're standing before the wife to apologize. You hold the hat in your hand in front of you.
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0: Waylon Jennings, it's Trouble Man on the Windspeaker Radio Network. 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Monday with Sean, it's 8:45, talking about our weekends. Got this from Reg. He says, hey, highlight of my weekend, listening to my friend's band playing at Century Casino. It's called the Playing with Fire Band, Loretta Lynn. Excellent. Good to hear, Reg. Glad you had a good weekend. Ann says, hey, we were out celebrating Alberta Day, my brother and I, so we got to have pork roast on a bun at Lac Cardinal. Then we went to bingo and we both got our money back. Hey, there you go. If you can sneak out with what you came in with, that's a good thing. Candace says, road tripping. Met some lovely folks, ate some amazing food, drove through lots of construction and rain, but I got home to my own cozy bed last night. See, there you go. Highlight of your weekend. Go ahead.
1: We got a deal on our house, and we found a new castle.
0: There it is!
1: Yeah, buddy. I have 11 sleeps.
0: 11? Wow, you're in quick.
1: Whew, yeah. Actually, on the 11th, September 11th, that's when all the deals finalize, right? Uh-huh. And we will be in our new castle on the 18th of September.
0: Good for you.
1: Yeah, I'm so excited.
0: Very exciting.
1: Oh, I'm so excited. Holy cow. And I'm going to get slim.
0: Why is that?
1: Because we've just got a three-story house.
0: Oh, gosh. I was going to ask you, how many stairs? Three stories?
1: Three stories.
0: Oh, good Lord. Was there any thought given to this?
1: I had thought, but apparently my husband thinks differently.
0: Sweetie, the stairs are good for you. You're going to be fine.
1: That's what he said. And I said, I'm going to die. I'm going to die.
0: Just be a thud-dud-dud-dud-dud-dud. Fell down the stairs. It's okay, I'm fine.
1: Good thing they're carpeted.
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0: Welcome back to Conversational Denny. I'm Mary Ruling. Getting back to spiritual animals. We did wolf, nunye. Bear, ses. So finding personal strength, stepping into a leadership role. That's what it means when you see a bear. Maybe you're going to become a chief. Who knows? Bear says, but we have lots of bears now at the dump. Just tons of bears. They're just, you know, it's kind of sad because we never used to see bears in that kind of position. Now they're all over the garbage dump, eating junk and drinking junk too. How sad. So bear means strength, ses, not sarola, a sesin ide, not sarha ant esniza. A leadership role nits in hell. Could leadership role nits ide tatasi gank older hasi. Then a rank older than an elunto leadership. Yai chief tanalia oto sneeza. Wolverine is naraya, fierce, independent. So Wolverine in a naraya but jarola a dene haril ile nan thanko sigarin taron dante rin easy. And in this, because yade balance and action, ha, snilai, nagaya in the Wolverine, and I'll go over a few other animals: beaver, ta. I have a couple of beavers here. Well, last year I had more beavers. They were cutting down all my trees out back. I don't know if that had a spiritual omen or what, but I don't think so. So tsa. Caribou at ten. Chipmunk Tholkuse. Chipmunk. Excuse that noise, it's quads. They're so noisy. Sounds like gunshots, see? They take off the muffler and they drive around making a whole pile of noise. They think it's fun, but it's very disrespectful. Okay, sorry, I got sidetracked. I'll get back to animals. Chipmunk is Tholkuse. Deer, Yatwen. Elk, Zinvele. Yatwen. Oh, I'm sorry. Elk, Zinvel. And Fisher is Thachok. Flying squirrel, Chankaya. Oh, those things are scary, really. Flying squirrel. Oh, I thought it was a huge bat. Like one just plopped itself against the wall where I was sitting at night and just about had a heart attack because they're so, when they're all flattened out, they look like a big, huge bat. So that's called Chankaya, flying squirrel. Fox is Nagida. Groundhog, Tele. Tele. Lynx is cheese. Cheese, not cheesies. Cheese. And what they call a cat is a French lynx. I guess when they first came up here, the French people must have brought a cat or something. So they named it, it looks like a lynx. It resembles a lynx. So they named it French lynx when they first saw a cat, I guess. So that's what you call a cat, a French lynx. Balachiza. Balachiza. But a lynx on its own is called cheese. Cheese. And I've had a little bit of the meat once, cheese. It tastes like rabbit, because they eat rabbit, I guess. It was quite tasty, actually. I didn't think it would be. Mink, Tastjuse. Moose, Denia. Denia. Telet u Denia. Kanatats al ze hasuni. Hat asuni derde. Denia. A muskrat, Zen. Zen. Zen. There's muskrats here too, where I live by a little creek here. I have muskrats, Zen, Tsa, beaver, otters, and what do you call those birds with the long legs? I forgot the name of it. Blue heron is the name of it. They stand still, catching fish all day long, but this year the water is kind of high, so I haven't seen too much of that one. And a weasel, the name of a weasel is Talkele. Talkele. That one is funny when you translate it into Dene. It actually means clean sock, I guess because it was white. Talkele, Talkele. And Wolverine is Nagaye. We did do that one already. Thank you for tuning in, Marcy Chok.
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4: The Old McDonald's Music Festival is running from September 9th to 13th. 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
1: Alberta's best country, now in Dene. 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

serving Alberta's Indigenous communities. 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

0: Have you keep step back at Tota Kapunai Megiskak means Sunday is done. And what a good weekend we had all weekend. Great things are happening. Karakto Chigestamata, Jim Cardinal Kreechogan, well, Kapeta Utetuta. We had a fiddle tune here a while ago, and that was a Levantine Barrel by the Grandy Boys. And the last song we played was Everything's Changed by Lone Star. And You're Still the One, Utagaswaptamatna, in a little while. We'll kick that off. If you're going to walk, I'm going to crawl. That's one of my best songs I ever heard. Sammy Kershaw, I hope you enjoyed that one. Within a little while, we'll kick that off, too. And I just wanted to say, you know, hey, where this weekend, I just want to thank the Métis man, Sean McDonald. Igumana M.U. Wichi Taswit means, you know, he's always so helpful at taking videos and singing. He was at Stone Country Festival, and he was there, you know, on Friday doing all the videos for the bands that were there. And all the singing and all that and everything that was happening, interviews. So I'm so thankful to have a cousin and a friend like him. And then on Saturday, he was at, and Sunday, he was at Goodfish Lake Treaty Days talent show doing all the videos there. I'm so thankful for her. Thank you so much, Sean McDonald. You deserve it. The Métis man. So if you can subscribe with him and YouTube and help him out, and you know, because he's out there helping everybody. Sean McDonald, I want to say thank you. That's a new Cree word. Recortoya. Hi, hi.
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11: When I first saw you.

in Treaty 6 and 8 and the homeland of the Métis Nation of Alberta. 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Anta Treaty 6 Mina 8, Mina Otaskiko tse le Métis Nation of Alberta, Inatuhta Mikoma, CFWE, Alberta's best country.

0: What a great festival at Kickano Birch Rodeo Resort. Oh, what a great festival. Great music, great bands. Thank you, Sheldon Whitford, for putting on a great fence festival. And we, like you said the other day, we're going to get bigger and better every year, and it's growing. So it was great to see all the bands, you know, all doing a great job, each one of them. Nicely put together band, a last minute band were on Friday. Great show, great dancing. And then on Saturday, Capo on two, another great band. And Justin Shutton and North of 49, another great band. And Stone Country, another great band. And they're just great performers and having such a good time. And well organized, the family helping out together. And we didn't ask them it, and we didn't ask them at all. They want to say thank you to all the bands and all, especially all the people. The bands, thanking all the people. I want to thank everyone that showed up, because that's you guys that made it possible. That's for sure. Down to my last teardrop, Tanya Tucker. And right away here, Seaweed Ben, Janine, and then we'll have a little bit of these Tennessee Hills, and Be Her, and we got a little bit of Working Man Nowhere to Go, with the Nidri Dirt Band, Folsom Prison Blues, Johnny Cash. Oh my God, with the money I got paid to make here in Alberta's best country, CFWE. And Tascom Tanan Manakake. And I just want to say thank you one more time to Stone Country Festival. What a great job. And keep it up, Sheldon. Hey, hi.
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0: MU Punapitagiskak. Good afternoon. I'm back here one more time. And I just want to, before I get going too far here, hi, Mom. We miss you, Mom. We love you, Mom. And what a good song to start with. Set him up, Joe Victor Vern Gosden. That was a good song. And but the last song we played, Billy the Kid, after Billy Dean. And My Kind of Pretty, in a little while. And Dynamite Woman by Ernest Munoz, going out to all the aunties from the north, from the south, from the east, from the west, and Ernest Munoz. That's for sure. It was always nice to hear Ernest Munoz songs. And we got this weekend, great talent show at Treaty Days and Goodfish Lake. Well, a great list of singers and, oh, great singers. All the winners and the ones that came up to sing that were, may not be winners, but they were, you know, like we, once an elder told me, you know, it's not about winning. It's about how many hearts you touch, you know, the day you sang. So that's what's most important. So for those of you who didn't win, you touched a lot of hearts this weekend here at Ectilma Goodfish Lake Treaty Days. Can I ask him? No, I can't get means the ones that jigged. And what a good jigging contest that was. It was great. And fiddle, you know, the open, that was great. And duet was great. And it was, see, all them people, that's for sure. Thank you, Goodfish Lake Treaty Days, and all the ball tournaments and hand games and everything that was going on. Hi, hi. Food was great.
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0: Asiaga Mina, that new tip ain't to pay gun. Running short of time here and going to have to go in a little while. But we certainly love some of the good tunes we played for you. Epta, till going's gone. Epta, that was Miranda Lambert. In a little while here, how long gone? Brooks and Dunn, Epta. Watermelon Crawl. Tracy Bird, Oguman, and the 18. Ask Me to Dance. Kretzman, can you meet me on? Ask Me to Dance. Chelsea Young. And New Paint, Epta, Wasboard Union. And a little bit Feeling Country. Don't forget tomorrow morning, Epta, request line. That's for sure, mana. You have some good music. You get a choice of songs that you like and just phone it in, text it in, you know, and email it in. So some of the things you can do, or just walk over there to the station and drop your note. I don't know if you can do that. But anyway, I just thought I'd throw that one there. Namie ten mana. Sean, take you. Naskumpton, Sean, give me you 210 mana tomorrow morning with a little, with request line. Hi, hi. I'm going to ask him for the whole weekend. You know, I was judging at, it was so hard to judge on great singers. But thank you, Goodfish, for asking me and having me. And then ask him one. And thank you, Stone Country Festival, for having us. And then ask him, now, Rakio, Namiatian. This weekend, maga wapa kikiksepa. That'll be second day of school for my girl. I wonder what she's going to be like when she gets home today. So, for you, the drivers, be careful. School zones are open. Hi, hi.
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Alberta's Fest Country, CFWE. It's Brooklyn. Happy Monday. We are back at the start of the week. Happy first day of school to all the kiddos who are back in class today. Now we are back being busy with all these school activities, but I bet they were just so excited to head back. Maybe not to learn, but to see all of their friends. Here is Vince Gill with the Cowgirls Zoo on Alberta's Best Country.

0: Right here on Alberta's Best Country. It is 2:18 this afternoon. I want to know, when do you unpack from getting home from a trip? I have done a lot of packing up my suitcase this summer, but I last used it for Big Valley Jamboree. That was August long weekend. Now we are coming up to the September long weekend. My mom and I were going to do a mother-daughter trip to BC, so I need my suitcase again. So I opened it up this morning. I pulled it out from under my bed, and I'm thinking, why is this so heavy? What is in here? I didn't unpack a thing from BVJ. I just put it under my bed and I called it a day. And to be honest, I found half the clothes that I thought went missing. They were just in the suitcase. But now I finally have to unpack everything today to pack it again later in the week. So let me know, when do you unpack from getting home from a trip? You can tell me on Facebook or give me a call or text at 866-909-7771.
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You're listening to Alberta's Best Country and Alberta Day. That is tomorrow. Throughout the weekend, there were a ton of free events going on to celebrate the day, and there are still things happening. You can go to the Wildwood Rec Complex tomorrow afternoon. They have some music, some games, a free community barbecue just to celebrate Alberta Day. That's going tomorrow from 3 to 7 o'clock. Here's Chase Matthew, Missing Me, Missing You on CFWE.

0: Justin Moore, Blake Shelton, it's Beer Ain't One right here on Alberta's Best Country. It is the first day of school for a lot of kids. Is this where the busy season starts back up again? I don't have kids yet, but I do remember doing all the after school activities. I was really into dance. Every day after school, my mom would pick me up, take me to dance class. Like, I don't think I would actually eat dinner until about 8 p.m. just to go to bed at 9 and then do it all over again. Is it still busy like that? Are your kids doing any extracurricular activities? And does everything start this week? If so, yikes. You got it. Let me know. 866-909-7771.
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Alberta's Best Country, CFWE. It is 2:46. We're coming up to 3 o'clock. I'm going to have your great song of the day and some Luke Combs. Here's Keith Urban. It's Straight Line on Alberta's Best Country, CFWE.

It's Brooklyn. This afternoon, we have been talking about unpacking. When you are home from a vacation, a road trip, anything like that, when do you unpack your suitcase? Jason texted in and said, I unpack when the complaints start piling up. Yeah, you know, the when is this going back in the closet, or, you know, your suitcase that is still at the front door. I know those complaints all too well. So when do you do your unpacking? You can tell me on Facebook or give me a call or text at 866-909-7771. Here's Bailey Zimmerman. It's a Chevy Silverado on Alberta's Best Country.

0: be sleeping right here on Alberta's Best Country. It is 3:16, which means it's time for your great song of the day. Back in 2005, Brooks and Dunn released their ninth album.
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0: is your great song of the day. It's Play Something Country by Brooks and Dunn here on CFWE. Back in 2005, they released their 9th studio album, Hillbilly Deluxe, and that went to number one on the country charts, making it their 5th chart topper. And your great song of the day, Play Something Country, that also became a number one hit.
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0: John King, it's Get to Drinking right here on Alberta's Best Country. The 6th annual River Cree Cup World Championship that is happening this weekend at Enoch Park Race. It is going to be a weekend full of Indian relay racing, competition, and community. Kyle Peacock, he is an Enoch Tribal Council member and spoke to us about the prize purse and how they are excited to be able to call this a world championship.
1: I'm very excited, and this year, because the prize money has went up to over $200,000 in purses, including the biggest ever prize money for first place, $70,000, buckles, jackets, and a championship trophy. It's the pinnacle of Indian relay racing, so we decided to call it the World Championships. We have over 50 teams entered, and I think another 5 to 10 more could be entering. And the teams are coming in from Saskatchewan, Alberta, Montana, Idaho, Washington, all over Western North America. Being from Muskegsik, myself here from Enoch Cree Nation, we are people of the horse, land of the medicines. It's a special thing for us to host this event. So for us as a First Nation, it's a very special time of year when we get to host this event, show other non-nation members and non-Aboriginals the beauty of our sport.
0: That was Enoch Tribal Council member Kyle Peacock. They are so ready to bring you the 6th annual River Cree Cup World Championship. Again, that is happening this weekend at Enoch Park Racetrack. You do not want to miss it.
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Alberta's Best Country, CFWE. We are coming up to 4 o'clock. We're going to take a look at your news, sports, and weather. Here's Megan Patrick. It's Golden Child on Alberta's Best Country.

Good afternoon. Here's the latest news in northern and central Alberta on CFWE. Almost 100 small breed dogs have been rescued from a home in Gregoire following a search warrant. Bylaw Services says officers entered the home on August 25th under a warrant obtained through Alberta's Animal Protection Act. 97 dogs were taken from the home and placed in the care of Fort McMurray SPCA. The investigation is underway. Charges are pending against the person who was at home when the animals were found. Each dog will require a veterinary examination, spaying or neutering, and vaccinations before they are available for adoption. The process could take weeks and in some cases months. Animal welfare concerns can be directed to Pulse for assessment by animal control. All emergencies can be reported to 911. Musquechese RCMP say that safety isn't a plan, it's a mindset as students return to school. As a result, they're sharing safety tips for the school year for students and parents. They are urging people to protect their personal information, including never sharing full names, ages, phone numbers, schools, or home addresses online. Parents should also always check what is in the background of photos, as it may have personal information. Police say children should be taught that content posted online is permanent and can impact future opportunities. Bullying online is also very real and affects people in different ways. The RCMP added that parents should monitor device use and keep computers and tablets in high traffic, public areas of the home rather than bedrooms. And with it being back to school time for most Alberta children, the Grand Prairie Police Service is reminding motorists that school zones will be back in effect every weekday from 7:30 a.m. till 4:30 p.m. Police are asking drivers to slow down to 30 kilometers an hour in these zones and watch for kids walking, biking, or crossing streets. GPPS adds a little extra caution can make a big difference in keeping everyone safe. RCMP are seeking a vehicle linked to a road rage confrontation near Vegreville that ended in a collision. Officers responded just before 12:45 p.m. on Friday to a reported crash on Range Road 152, north of Township Road 522. According to police, a man driving a black Dodge Ram overtook an SUV at high speed and then abruptly braked, triggering the collision. He then got out of his truck, struck the driver's side of the SUV with a crowbar, and left the area. The SUV's driver and passenger received minor injuries in the incident. Investigators are asking for help locating the suspect vehicle, a black Dodge Ram equipped with a metal toolbox in the bed. Anyone with information is urged to contact Vegreville RCMP at 780-631-2750. Lloydminster RCMP are asking for the public's help identifying a person of interest in connection with the attempted abduction of a 9-year-old girl. Police said the incident was reported on the 14th and an investigation was immediately

0: U.S. TV. Of Canada's seven NHL teams, only four will be getting broadcast time in America: the Oilers, the Montreal Canadiens, the Toronto Maple Leafs, and the Winnipeg Jets. Following a training camp that begins in mid-September and four preseason games, the Oilers begin the 2026-27 regular season at home on September 29th against the Vancouver Canucks. And Lionel Messi said today he's retiring from international football after leading Argentina to a second successive World Cup final in July. Messi led Argentina to a World Cup glory by winning the 2022 final against France, but his side lost 1-0 to Spain in the 2026 final. Messi's contract with Major League Soccer club Inter Miami runs until the end of the 2028 season. That's your latest news and sports on CFWE. To find the latest news in Alberta, you can visit our website at cfweradio.ca. A look at northern and central Alberta weather is next.
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0: Here's a look at your CFWE evening weather. Fort Chippewa, Fort McMurray, and the Wood Buffalo region, a few clouds tonight, low of 8. Tomorrow, sunny, high of 26. Grand Prairie, Horse Lake First Nation, clear, low of 7. Tomorrow, sunny, high of 24. Lloydminster, clear tonight, low of 9. Tomorrow, sunny, high of 25. Red Deer, clear, low of 7. Tomorrow, mainly sunny, high of 24. Cold Lake and Bonnyville, clear, low of 7. Tomorrow, sunny, high of 25. And Edmonton, Enoch, Cree Nation, and Leduc, clear tonight, low of 11. Tomorrow, sunny, high of 26. Right now in Fort Chippewa, Fort McMurray, and the Wood Buffalo region, it's 22, sunny. Grand Prairie, Horse Lake First Nation, 21, cloudy. Lloydminster, cloudy, 21. Red Deer, sunny, 22. Cold Lake and Bonnyville, cloudy, 21. And Edmonton, Enoch, Cree Nation, and Leduc, 22 and sunny.
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Alberta's Best Country, CFWE. It's Brooklyn. We are halfway through the show. I hope you're having a great Monday. We'll be chatting with each other until 6 o'clock. Here's Chris Cagle on Alberta's Best Country.

0: right. It was always you right here on Alberta's Best Country. It is 4:18 this afternoon. We've been talking about unpacking. You know, you just got home from vacation. Now it is time to unpack the suitcase. Are you doing it right away? Later in the day? Maybe you are like me and you're not doing it. Maybe for the next couple months. On accident, I just completely forgot and I put my suitcase under my bed and I called it a day. And that was in August long weekend. Now we're coming up to September long and I need it. So I don't know why I did that to myself, but I did. So let me know, when do you unpack your suitcase? You can tell me on Facebook or give me a call or text at 866-909-7771.
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Florida's Best Country CFWE Boots and Hearts West just wrapped up this weekend. It was so much fun. It was also the first time that the festival came out west. And let me tell you, they got to come back next year. It was a great time. If you do have any photos from this weekend, you can send them to me at 866-909-7771. Now, this artist was your Friday night headliner. He puts on such a good show. It's Russell Dickerson, Worth Your Wild, on Alberta's Best Country.

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0: Yoakum, it's Turn It On, Turn It Up right here on Alberta's Best Country. 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

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We are coming up to 5 o'clock. We're going to take another look at your news, sports, and weather. Here's Tyler Joe Miller. 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

Good afternoon. Here's the latest news in northern and central Alberta on CFWE. Almost 100 small breed dogs have been rescued from a home in Gregoire following a search warrant. Bylaw Services says officers entered the home on August 25th under a warrant obtained through Alberta's Animal Protection Act. 97 dogs were taken from the home and placed in the care of Fort McMurray SPCA. The investigation is underway. Charges are pending against the person who was at home when the animals were found. Each dog will require a veterinary examination, spaying or neutering, and vaccinations before they are available for adoption. The process could take weeks and in some cases months. Animal welfare concerns can be directed to Pulse for assessment by animal control. All emergencies can be reported to 911. Musquechese RCMP say that safety isn't a plan, it's a mindset as students return to school. As a result, they're sharing safety tips for the school year for students and parents. They are urging people to protect their personal information, including never sharing full names, ages, phone numbers, schools, or home addresses online. Parents should also always check what is in the background of photos, as it may have personal information. Police say children should be taught that content posted online is permanent and can impact future opportunities. Bullying online is also very real and affects people in different ways. The RCMP added that parents should monitor device use and keep computers and tablets in high traffic, public areas of the home rather than bedrooms. And with it being back to school time for most Alberta children, the Grand Prairie Police Service is reminding motorists that school zones will be back in effect every weekday from 7:30 a.m. till 4:30 p.m. Police are asking drivers to slow down to 30 kilometers an hour in these zones and watch for kids walking, biking, or crossing streets. GPPS adds a little extra caution can make a big difference in keeping everyone safe. RCMP are seeking a vehicle linked to a

0: with a metal toolbox in the bed. Anyone with information is urged to contact Vegreville RCMP at 780-631-2750. Lloydminster RCMP are asking for the public's help identifying a person of interest in connection with the attempted abduction of a 9-year-old girl. Police said the incident was reported on the 14th and an investigation was immediately launched. As part of that investigation, RCMP worked with a forensic sketch artist to create a composite drawing of the individual investigators want to identify and speak with. Police have not released further details about the circumstances of the attempted abduction. Anyone who recognizes the person in the sketch or has information about the incident is asked to contact Lloydminster RCMP at 780-808-8400. You can see the sketch at cfwradio.ca. Taking a look at your sports, the Edmonton Oilers are Canada's team on the U.S. TV. Of Canada's seven NHL teams, only four will be getting broadcast time in America: the Oilers, the Montreal Canadiens, the Toronto Maple Leafs, and the Winnipeg Jets. Following a training camp that begins in mid-September and four preseason games, the Oilers begin the 2026-27 regular season at home on September 29th against the Vancouver Canucks. And Lionel Messi said today he's retiring from international football after leading Argentina to a second successive World Cup final in July. Messi led Argentina to a World Cup glory by winning the 2022 final against France, but his side lost 1-0 to Spain in the 2026 final. Messi's contract with Major League Soccer club Inter Miami runs until the end of the 2028 season. That's your latest news and sports on CFWE. To find the latest news in Alberta, you can visit our website at cfweradio.ca. A look at northern and central Alberta weather is next.
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0: Here's a look at your CFWE evening weather. Fort Chippewa, Fort McMurray, and the Wood Buffalo region, a few clouds tonight, low of 8. Tomorrow, sunny, high of 26. Grand Prairie, Horse Lake First Nation, clear, low of 7. Tomorrow, sunny, high of 24. Lloydminster, clear tonight, low of 9. Tomorrow, sunny, high of 25. Red Deer, clear, low of 7. Tomorrow, mainly sunny, high of 24. Cold Lake and Bonnyville, clear, low of 7. Tomorrow, sunny, high of 25. And Edmonton, Enoch, Cree Nation, and Leduc, clear tonight, low of 11. Tomorrow, sunny, high of 26. Right now in Fort Chippewa, Fort McMurray, and the Wood Buffalo region, it's 22, sunny. Grand Prairie, Horse Lake First Nation, 21, cloudy. Lloydminster, cloudy, 21. Red Deer, sunny, 22. Cold Lake and Bonnyville, cloudy, 21. And Edmonton, Enoch, Cree Nation, and Leduc, 22 and sunny.
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Alberta's best country, CFWE. It's Brooklyn. This is our last hour together. I hope you're having a great day. Here's Travis Tritt. It's Tougher Than the Rest on Alberta's best country.

0: Randy Travis, it's Digging Up Bones right here on Alberta's Best Country. Alberta Culture Days, those are coming up next weekend at the Two Hills Museum. They have some live entertainment, local artists, and some blacksmith demonstrations. I think that'd be really cool to check out. It is all to celebrate Alberta Culture Days. It's going to start next weekend in Two Hills.
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2: The Old McDonald's Music Festival is running from September 9th to 13th. 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Also, multi-platinum selling artist Cody Johnson is coming to Rogers Place September 17th. He'll be joined by Terry Clark and David Lewis. 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

Save the date for this Thursday because Radio Bingo is giving you the chance to win $25,000. It is one of the first big games of then September, which is really exciting. So to find a seller near you, head to radiobingo.ca. Here's David Lee Murphy, Just Once on CFWE.

The Masters Alberta Indigenous Games, those are going to get started next Friday throughout the city of Edmonton. They have sports like archery, ball hockey, golf, slow pitch, a lot more. It is open to First Nation, Métis, and Inuit people aged 22 to 100. Those are the Masters Alberta Indigenous Games, going to start next Friday. Here's Tracy Lawrence on Alberta's Best Country.

0: Tim McGraw, something like that right here on CFWE. The Feast at the Beach, that is this Friday at Kinosu Beach. If it is free to join in, you get to listen to music from local artist Berlin. She is from Slave Lake, and Tony Stevens as well. And they have some mini donuts on site. I mean, it sounds like a dream weekend. You grab mini donuts, you hang out on the beach, and you listen to live music. It's going to be so much fun. It is all happening at Kinosu Beach this weekend.
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